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1: I've been lost inside a million eyes. 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Draining colors into black and white. No one's reading all the words that I write.

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1: 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This is how I to die. 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